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0: 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It is Todd. If you do Spotify, apparently you've added a feature that lets you skip through some podcast ads, which a lot of people love that. The folks in billing, the revenue department, probably not happy about that prospect. If you're a Spotify person, go and check it out. 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

0: Dave Agueta, BB Rex, I'm good. I'm Todd. Have you heard about the Class Soiree Steakhouse in Hollywood, Florida? They have a monthly nude dining experience. This is not made up. Guests can choose to dine nude while enjoying a five-course steakhouse meal and champagne toast, robes provided for comfort. Local officials have said the dinners are legal because the restaurant staff remain clothed and the patrons may choose to be naked or not. The cost, $300 for couples, $150 for women, $250 for men. And the class stands for something because there's an abbreviation period after each letter. Don't know what the class stands for. Sounds anything but classy to me. I mean, I got to be honest with you. But it's all done, I guess, in private. And there are folks who just like to sit around eating naked. That's not me, I can tell you that.
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a masterpiece. 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

0: Midnight Sun's Errol Larson and Todd Chambliss playing the hits. Getting some Joe on for you in a bit. Some Sabrina Carpenter standing by. If you're keeping score at home, which I doubt you are, you probably knew July was pretty hot. But the National Oceanic and Atmospheric Administration says it's official. July, the hottest month in the U.S. ever recorded. Holy cow.
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12: Flood watch continues until 8 a.m. tomorrow. A flood advisory continues until 11 p.m. tonight. Chance for storms tonight, otherwise overcast. Lows dip down to about 70. Slight chance of thunderstorms tomorrow. High temperatures reach up to 88. Mainly cloudy skies expected. In the Sam 103.9 Weather Center, I'm meteorologist Ray Miller. Right now, 71.
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0: Time of My Life, and Benson Boone and Sabrina Carpenter in Tears back there a bit ago. Todd here. Got some Halsey, got some Weekend, got some Taylor Swift on in just a bit. By the way, Amy Poehler's got a brand new series called Dig. She stars with the guy that played House on TV, Hugh Laurie. That's on Peacock November 23rd. About archaeologists. Dig? Get it? All right. Might be something to check out. Those two are pretty funny. Taylor Swift, I Knew It, I Knew You. We've got that next.
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0: cry for me, The Weeknd, and Halsey with Without Me. If you remember a few months ago in the UK, a radio station there aired three pre-recorded statements mistakenly announcing King Charles had died. What happened? Somebody at the controls saw the files, wonder what they said, hit play, and out over the airwaves they went. Ever heard of putting that in? Well, we have some terminology in radio called Q. It's a separate speaker. You can listen to something, but it's not over the air. We call it put it in Q or audition it, basically. That's not meant for air. I don't know exactly why that person didn't do that. Just somebody at the controls that didn't know what they were doing, I guess.
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0: Hit the wall, Gracie Abrams. Hunter X with Golden. Well, a 27-year-old man in police custody allegedly breaking into Kim Kardashian's $60 million mansion in L.A. in the Hidden Hills area and then taking her car for a joyride. When you have $60 million, you should have the best. I mean, you can afford that kind of home. Shouldn't you have the best security that you can ever have? I mean, outside of the president or somebody in government. I mean, if you're a billionaire, you certainly would too. But when you're a multimillionaire, what happened? I don't know. Somebody forgot to hit lock? I guess it could happen. Teddy Swims, Doja Cat, and Pink Panther list coming up.
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6: Flood Watch continues until 8 a.m. tomorrow. A flood advisory continues until 11 p.m. tonight. Chance for storms tonight, otherwise overcast. Lows dip down to about 70. Slight chance of thunderstorms tomorrow. High temperatures reach up to 88. Mainly cloudy skies expected. In the SAM 103.9 Weather Center, I'm meteorologist Ray Miller. Right now, it's 72 degrees.
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God, how uplifting and inspiring you've been for me for all this time. And I love you, and no one is freaking fun here. Yeah. Or smarter.

0: Pink Panther is Sarah Larson, stateside, Doja Cat with Gorgeous. Well, if you thought, you know what, I'm going to go make my money on YouTube from ads on there, I'm going to become like an influencer or whatever. Well, YouTube now making it harder for creators to earn money on the site. The YouTube Partner Program will require that to get ad revenue, long-form creators will need 8,000 qualified watch hours over the past year, and for short form, 20 million qualified views over the last 3 months, double the old requirement, taking effect next February, and the higher entry requirements only to new creators. So if you're thinking I'll make millions of dollars, which some people have, they're now making it tougher to do so, looks like.
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0: So easy to fall in love. That's Olivia Dean. If you ever watch Ted Lasso, which so many people say they love that show, I just haven't seen it. And I like Jason Sudeikis, who plays the lead character. Well, at a Mumford & Sons concert, Madison Square Garden, Jason Sudeikis surprised fans by going out on stage to perform the theme song to his show, Ted Lasso, The Connection. Well, Marcus Mumford wrote and performed the song for the series. So, hopped up on stage and, of course, was doing the song. The crowd apparently went wild.
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Hate to give the satisfaction asking how you're doing now. How's the castle built of people you pretend to care about? Just what you wanted. Look at you, cool guy, you got it. I see the parties and diamonds sometimes when I close my eyes. 6 months of torture you sold to some forbidden paradise. I loved you truly. You gotta laugh at this.

0: Harry Styles there. That's American Girls. This coming Friday could be lots on TV and all over social media about Luigi Mangione. You remember that guy, right? The guy that is accused of killing UnitedHealthcare CEO Brian Thompson. Apparently, there's going to be a hearing on Friday to consider a few things. There might be an attempt at a plea deal, too. Luigi's lawyers and prosecutors have not commented on the matter, but legal experts say the last-minute scheduled conference could mean they're trying to work out a deal. Because the federal charges and the state charges, I guess the defense says it might be a double jeopardy situation that they have to figure out. And then the judge actually approved an overflow courtroom for a state trial next month with big crowds expected. So there's something afoot there. And if we hear anything, we'll certainly let you know.
1: What keeps you up at night? 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
11: 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And the little thing we love about the Chick-fil-A hash brown scramble burrito
12: is that it fuels our morning.
11: It's the full package.
12: You have the chicken, you have the eggs, and then you add these hash browns for a nice little crunch.
11: The chicken's always nice. It's crispy, it's juicy. And the cheeses, they melt together in a beautiful way.
12: And it gives me energy. It's perfect.

0: Alex Warren, Fever Dream. If you have little babies in the house, new study says babies who grow up with dogs get sick less. There's one right there for you. A new study shows babies who grow up around dogs are healthier on average, require fewer antibiotic courses than their peers, less likely to develop respiratory tract infections. I don't know whether they're just exposed to cooties from the dog and they get resistance built to them or what happens there, but it's rather interesting. And sometimes that dog can be a good friend to the baby too. Just, you know, pick the right dog, I guess, probably, you know. That's probably important. Cardi B and Aha, we play it next.
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0: What you know about Love Pop Smoke? Zara Larson, Midnight Sun. Boy, this is a lot of trouble to steal something. 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Security camera rolling in a Chinese city when a bike thief bypassed the owner's lock by cutting down the tree where the bike was secured and stole the bike that way. They haven't caught him yet, but they have video on him, so we'll see what works out there. That's a lot of trouble to go and chop down a tree just to steal a bike. After all that trouble, just go save you money and buy one, right?
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14: A flood watch continues until 8 a.m. tomorrow. Slight chance for storms overnight. Otherwise, mainly cloudy skies expected. Lows dip down to about 70. Cloudy skies with a few peaks of sun. Thursday, slight chance of thunderstorms. Highs level off around 88. In the SAM 103.9 Weather Center, I'm meteorologist Laura Lockwood. Right now, it's 70 degrees.
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16: 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I am
17: 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Life goes on, honey.

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9: A flood watch continues. Slight chance for storms overnight. Otherwise, mainly cloudy skies expected. Lows dip down to about 70. Mainly cloudy skies expected again. Thursday, chance of thunderstorms. High temperatures reach up to 88. In the SAM 103.9 Weather Center, I'm meteorologist Laura Lockwood. Right now, it's 70 degrees.
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12: A flood watch continues. Slight chance for storms overnight. Otherwise, mainly cloudy skies expected. Lows dip down to about 70. Mainly cloudy skies expected again. Thursday, chance of thunderstorms. High temperatures reach up to 88. In the SAM 103.9 Weather Center, I'm meteorologist Laura Lockwood. Currently 69.
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9: 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A Florida watch continues until 8 a.m. today. Lows overall around 68 and foggy overnight under cloudy skies with a slight chance for showers. Chance of thunderstorms with fog and spots early Thursday. Highs level off around 88. Overcast skies. In the SAM 103.9 Weather Center, I'm meteorologist Laura Lockwood. Currently, it's 70 degrees.
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15: A Florida watch continues until 8 a.m. today. Lows level off around 68 and foggy overnight under cloudy skies with a slight chance for showers. Chance of thunderstorms with fog and spots early Thursday. Highs level off around 88. Overcast skies. In the SAM 103.9 Weather Center, I'm meteorologist Laura Lockwood. Currently, it's 70 degrees.
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6: A flood watch continues. Cloudy skies expected with fog and spots early today with a chance of thunderstorms. High temperatures reach up to 88. Mainly cloudy skies with fog tonight. Chance for storms. Lows dip down to about 71. In the SAM 1039 Weather Center, I'm meteorologist Laura Lockwood. Currently, it's 70 degrees.
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4: weather. A flood watch continues. Cloudy skies expected with fog and spots early today with a chance of thunderstorms. High temperatures reach up to 88. Mainly cloudy skies with fog tonight. Chance for storms. Lows dip down to about 71. In the Sam 1039 Weather Center, I'm meteorologist Laura Lockwood. Currently, it's 70 degrees.
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Yeah.

0: Another day is dawning out there. Time to rise and shine. Let's get started on this, what? Thursday, August the 13th. Today is National Filet Mignon Day. Cut from the tenderloin, filet mignon is prized around the world for its melt-in-your-mouth texture and subtle, refined flavor. Now you make it with garlic butter, some rosemary. Sounds good. Got some bad news for you, though. You, my friend, as well as me, we will not be eating filet mignon tonight because we can't afford it. No, you can't buy it at the store. Can't afford it at the steakhouse. I think I'll just eat some ground chuck. Is that okay? Can I afford that? Today is National Prosecco Day. Crisp, sparkling, and bursting with delicate fruit notes of green apple and peach. Yeah, it's wine. Not a bad day to drink a glass. What the heck? Maybe a bottle or two. Let's have some with our filet mignon. That's what we're celebrating on this Thursday, August 13th. Going to come back. Got the forecast. We got some local news coming up. The Morning Show being brought to you by Don Franklin.
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14: Sam 103.9 Weather. a flood watch continues. Cloudy skies expected with fog in spots early today with a chance of thunderstorms. High temperatures reach up to 88. Mainly cloudy skies with fog tonight. Chance for storms. Lows dip down to about 71. In the SAM 103.9 Weather Center, I'm meteorologist Laura Lockwood. Currently, it's 70 degrees.
0: All right, once again today, need to keep an eye on the sky. The last two evenings, we've had some pretty good storms come through London, Laurel County. Last night, I thought we were going to see some trouble, but luckily those kind of petered out before they got too bad. Anyway, do keep an eye on the sky as we go through the afternoon. Could see some more rain, flash flooding is a possibility, severe thunderstorms, all that good stuff. You know, I never was much of a video game player. I had an Atari. Do they still make those? Atari? Matter of fact, I think I still got it. But anyway, I never really played video games that much. But now my son, growing up, he played them all the time. As a matter of fact, he still plays them today. Yeah, it's what he does. A new survey asked Americans whether they think it's harder to be good at video games or good at sports. I'm talking football, basketball, soccer, baseball, whatever sport you want to play. Does it take more skills to play video games or to play, you know, a sport? Now, 56% of Americans said it takes more skills to play video games than to play contact sports. You know, I've had 250, 300-pound guys run over top of me playing football, knocking me to the ground. I have been knocked senseless. I don't know about that. Now, the survey also found the majority of Americans think competitive gaming should also be added to the Olympics. Now, here are the most common answers for the skills they say you can improve by playing video games. Concentration, hand-eye coordination, problem-solving, strategy, memory, and multitasking. Like I said, I've been hit by big guys playing football. I don't know about video games. Stay with us. We got news coming up. We'll check that out. Bottom of the hour. Morning show brought to you by Don Franklin.

0: right, coming up, we got local news for this Thursday morning. We'll check out the forecast. Well, right now we're trying to decide whether or not we want to keep daylight savings time all the time. It would be permanent. As we all know, in November we set our clocks back, and then in March we spring forward. We set them ahead. You know, we make up that 1 hour. Now, they do this because they say they want to give us earlier sunrises and dot, dot. I don't know. It's, to me, it never made a lot of sense, but we do it. Now, the House of Representatives has passed a law that said daylight savings time will be permanent. It goes to the Senate. And if the Senate can get their act together and pass it, it will become permanent. Of course, the president has to sign it, but I think he will. Now, they did a survey, and they asked people, should daylight savings time be made permanent? 51% of people said no. No, they don't want it. 49% of people said yes. And nobody was wishy-washy on this. We all have an opinion about daylight savings time. Now, let's check the times here. AccuWeather shares what the sunrise and sunset times would be in some cities on January 15th if we were on daylight savings time. Now, in Boston, the sunrise will be at 8:10 a.m. and sunset would be at 5:36 p.m. And in Kansas City, the sun would rise at 8:35 a.m. and set at 6:15 p.m. Now, London is located between Boston and Kansas City. So you can kind of get an idea when the sun would rise and when it will set in London. Which means sunrise would be somewhere between what? 8:15, 8:20 in the morning. And the sun would set at around 6:10 in the afternoon. Which means, yeah, the kids would be going to school basically in the dark in the morning. But you would have more sun in the afternoon. So what do you want? Are you going to vote for it? Are you going to be happy with it? I don't know. According to this, most people say just leave it alone. 6:35, we've got news coming up. The Morning Show, being brought to you by Don Franklin.
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10: In the newsroom, I'm Bo Beecraft. Two people were arrested after a late-night traffic stop in Laurel County recently, with deputies saying a white SUV was stopped on the West Cumberland Parkway after it was observed speeding. Investigators allegedly found suspected meth and drug paraphernalia inside the vehicle during the stop. The driver, identified as 48-year-old David Chadwell, was charged with reckless driving, possession of a controlled substance, and possession of drug paraphernalia. A passenger, 18-year-old Katie Drummonds, was arrested for public intox and an outstanding Whitley County warrant before later posting bond. The London Police Department is asking for the public's help identifying a man connected to an ongoing theft investigation. Investigators have released a photo of the individual on their Facebook page, and they're asking anyone who recognizes him to contact Corporal Andrew Lawson. Police haven't released additional details about the case, but anyone who has information is encouraged to call the department as the investigation continues. With news, I'm Bo Beecraft.
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14: A flood watch continues. Cloudy skies expected with fog in spots early today with a chance of thunderstorms. High temperatures reach up to 88. Mainly cloudy skies with fog tonight. Chance for storms. Lows dip down to about 71. In the SAM 1039 Weather Center, I'm meteorologist Laura Lockwood. Currently, it's 70 degrees.
0: Well, the past two evenings, we've had some nasty storms out there, and once again today, we could see something. So keep an eye on the sky and watch out for that heavy rain. Flash flooding, a good possibility today. So do you have any kind of dating opportunities coming up in the near future? Maybe this weekend? Are you on the dating sites, swiping, looking? The most popular ways to find dates in 2026, number one is through dating apps and matches websites. Then we got social media, through friends and family, by meeting somebody in real life. Do we still do that? You go to a bar, a club, maybe you have a shared interest, you meet somebody in the real world. Now the poll also looked at the top benefits and drawbacks of online dating, which apparently is the number one way people are getting dates these days. Now, what are the benefits of online dating? You get to know people before deciding if you want to meet up in person. There's a much larger pool of people to choose from. I mean, you know, you really know these people want to date, or at least you think they do. And you can filter people based on specific requirements. Yes, it's all there at your fingertips. You control who you meet and who you want to date. Now, there are some drawbacks to online dating. I think we know this. You can't get catfished, scammed, or stalked, which to me is not good. People can make themselves seem better than they really are. How true. And you get judged only on your profile and your photos. They don't get to know the real you. Now, 28% said they've had more good online dating experiences than bad. 22% said more bad than good. Everyone else said neither or just about equal. So good luck to you. If you're on the dating sites or trying to meet somebody in the real world, I hope you do. 6:42, we got more news coming up top of the hour. Sam 103.9.

0: Are you coming in or what?
1: All right, about 12 minutes away from the top of the hour. Local news on the way. AI is what everybody's talking about these days. Whether it's, you know, what AI can do for you in your job right now, or whether or not they're going to build a big, huge data center next to your house and suck up all the water, suck up all the electricity, and make a lot of noise. And then we got people worried that AI is going to come in and take their job, which is a possibility and is already happening as we speak. Now, they've come up with the top 10 jobs that they say for right now and for the foreseeable future are AI resistant. In other words, AI is not smart enough to take these jobs away from you. Are you ready? Registered nurse, home health aide, elementary school teacher. Hear that, school teachers? Right now, AI cannot replace you. Keep your fingers crossed. This is something that my granddaughter's doing. Nursing assistant, CNA. She loves it. Senior software engineer. General maintenance and repair workers. Apparently AI, you know, it can't screw in things and do stuff like that. No. Construction worker. I don't know. Maybe it can come up with plans to build something, but right now, it can't lift a hammer, do all that stuff. Maid housekeeper. Need to work on that one. Teaching assistant, which I think my wife is getting ready to do. And here's one that I'm kind of surprised AI hasn't already moved into. An accountant. Apparently, you got to have a human being to count the beans. That's how it is. So there we go. Those are the top 10 jobs that, for now, apparently AI cannot take. Everybody else, including me, guess what? Knocking at the door. About 10 minutes away from the top of the hour, morning show being brought to you by Don Franklin.
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7: 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So when 88-year-old Congressman Hal Rogers casts a deciding vote to slash Medicaid, right here in the poorest district in America, I decided to run against him. His vote slashing Medicaid for our neighbors, it will result in hospitals closing. 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
14: A flood watch continues. Cloudy skies expected with fog and spots early today with a chance of thunderstorms. High temperatures reach up to 88. Mainly cloudy skies with fog tonight. Chance for storms. Lows dip down to about 71. In the SAM 103.9 Weather Center, I'm meteorologist Laura Lockwood. Right now, it's 72 degrees.
1: All right, looking outside. I know driving to work this morning, it was already lightning out there. But looking at the radar pick, I think we're in pretty good shape. Keep your fingers crossed. Anyway, do keep an eye on the sky today because we could see more heavy rain, thunderstorms, flash flood watch in effect till about 8 o'clock this morning. Then that's going to pass on by. Let me ask you a question. Do you feel better looking in the summertime than you do the wintertime? They surveyed a bunch of people. 73% of people believe others are more attractive in the summer than in the winter. And I can see that. I mean, in the summertime, we're out, we're getting tanned, we're letting that sun get into our bodies, and we're exercising more, we're walking, we're outside, we're doing things. Wintertime, yeah. 75% of people say summer photos are better than winter photos because we look happier, healthier, and more confident. I could see that. 82% of men. They say women look more attractive in the summertime. Ladies, did you hear that? You're more attractive now than you are in the wintertime. Probably because you're wearing less clothes. You know how men are. 65% of women say men look more attractive in the summertime. And 54% of people say they feel more attractive in the summer. So get out there. Enjoy what we've got left. Fall time is a-coming. And they say the winter this year is going to be nasty. All right. The Morning Show being brought to you by Don Franklin. We've got news coming up top of the hour. Sam 103.9.

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3: In the newsroom, I'm Bo Beecraft. A Laurel County man faces multiple charges after deputies say he tried to fight people and then ran from officers Sunday evening. Investigators report 57-year-old Daryl Prophet was causing a disturbance outside a residence before fleeing on foot when deputies arrived at the scene. Authorities say he jumped a barbed wire fence and hid in tall weeds before being found and arrested after a brief struggle. Prophet's been charged with 2 counts of fourth-degree assault, fleeing or evading police, and resisting arrest. He was taken to the Laurel County Correctional Center. A 19-year-old Laurel County man has been charged with impersonating a peace officer after allegedly conducting a traffic stop on another driver. Deputies say Corey Noble used emergency lights on a vehicle equipped with law enforcement-style markings to pull over a motorist on Highway 30. Noble admitted to investigators he activated the lights and discussed the driver's speed before the motorist questioned his authority and contacted police. Noble was arrested and charged with impersonating a peace officer, improper emergency lights, and failure to provide proof of insurance. He was lodged in Laurel County. With news, I'm Bo Beecraft.
2: 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Local news is presented by University of the Cumberlands.
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5: A flood watch continues. Cloudy skies expected with fog and spots early today with a chance of thunderstorms. High temperatures reach up to 88. Mainly cloudy skies with fog tonight. Chance for storms. Lows dip down to about 71. In the Sam 1039 Weather Center, a meteorologist, Laura Lockwood. Right now, 70.

0: Thursday morning. We got 70 degrees out there. Forecast coming up in just a sec. You know, I've read how a lot of people think that they, if they ever got lost in the wilderness, that they could survive. I mean, they have no water, they have no food. They say they could live off the land, they could keep themselves warm and dry, and yeah, they could find their way out of being lost. You know, I've watched a lot of TV shows on people who were lost in the wilderness. And I kind of find it hard to believe that most of us could find our way out and survive. I mean, it gets pretty wacky out there in the wilderness. Now, here are four popular survival tips that are actually myths. And if by chance you believe any of these, yeah, you're not going to make it. You will not be walking out of the woods. As a matter of fact, they say these things put you in more danger than if you just ignore them. Like drinking water from a cactus to survive in the desert. No. They say there's one or maybe two species of cactus that has a little bit of water in it, but most of them are filled with acids that causes diarrhea and dehydration. And the last thing you want is to be lost in the woods and have diarrhea. To me, that would be terrible. Opening all your windows to survive a tornado. People, we had the tornado come through here, you know, what, last year? Yeah, when that wind is blowing 150 miles per hour, get your butt to the basement. Don't spend time opening up the windows because your house basically is going to get blown away. Get to the basement. Lightning never strikes the same place twice. Well, yeah, it does. That's been proven not to be true. It does. Ignore it. Ignore that saying. And ration your water if you're stranded. I've heard people say this. Oh, yeah, if you got water, you need to save it. Drink a little here, a little there. The right move is ration sweat, not water. Try to stay cool, drink your water, and use the strength you get from the water to search for what? Yes, more water. Dehydration is what gets a lot of people when they're lost in the woods. So there we go. Don't follow those myths. Try to survive. Try to walk your butt out of the wilderness. 717, we got news from the wild side coming up. The Morning Show, being brought to you by Don Franklin.
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11: A flood watch continues. Cloudy skies expected with fog and spots early today with a chance of thunderstorms. High temperatures reach up to 88. Mainly cloudy skies with fog tonight. Chance for storms. Lows dip down to about 71. In the SAM 1039 Weather Center, I'm meteorologist Laura Lockwood. Currently, it's 70 degrees.
0: All right, we got cloudy skies. Once again, keep an eye on that sky because, you know, these storms pop up like they have the last two nights. And, yeah, a lot of heavy rain, lightning. Lightning was terrible. May see some hail, damaging winds. All that stuff is possible. Ladies, listen up because your man is insecure, okay? Most men want their wife or girlfriend to tell them, I love you, every single day. Now, ladies, is it hard to do that? I tell my wife every morning before I leave work, I love you. Yeah, she's sound asleep, but I tell her that. Now, sometimes I get a little mumble or murmur. She tries to say it, but yeah, she's asleep. But men, ladies, want to hear I love you every single day. Only half as many women, about 30%, want to hear it that often. Why? Don't you want us to hug on you and tell you that we love you? 2/3 of men said they would consider wearing an engagement ring if their fiancé proposed to them. I think things are changing. 722, we got news from the wild side on the way. Stay with us.

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1: As we all know, on your wedding day, things have to be special. And the one thing, or one of the things, that makes weddings so special is the ring. The ring. You've got the wedding ring. You've got the engagement ring. All these rings have to be there. It's very important. Makes the wedding go smooth. We've got a bride right in the middle of her wedding. They're standing up there together doing their vows and, you know, they're doing this and doing that. Well, right in the middle of the wedding, a bee flew right into the bride's face. You know how bees are. Bzzz, right in her face. Now, she tries to shoo it away with her hand. She's moving her hand up and down, trying to shoo it away. And in mid-swat, her engagement ring flew off her finger and flew into the sand. Now, they had been standing on a lawn just above the beach. The ring went bzz, bzz, right down to the beach into the sand. They paused the ceremony. 15 people got up from their seats, went down to the beach, and tried to find it, but nobody could. It's all that sand. They're searching. They're looking. They cannot find the ring. It is gone.

0: Well, as we all know, weddings have to continue, so they kept on going. They said, I do, dot, dot, dot, dot, dot, dot, but, you know, no ring, no ring. Well, after the wedding, a few, you know, guests went down to the beach, and they're poking around trying to find the ring, but nobody can find it. Nobody. That's when somebody decided, you know, I've got a friend that's got a metal detector. He's down on this beach all the time, looking around for stuff, find stuff all the time. So they called him, and he said, yeah, I'll come. He went down there, and it took him only about 10 minutes, and yes, he found the ring. By then, the wedding party was in the middle of the reception. They were just about ready to carve the cake. Two guests came in. They quieted the room and said, we found the ring. The bride and groom got emotional, thanked the guy who found it, hopefully gave him some money. Was there a reward on this? I hope they did. Give him some cash. So there we go. And I guess the moral of the story is don't swat at bees at your wedding, right? Especially when you're hot and you're sweaty. Keep that in mind. 7:35, we're back. We'll take a look at the weather forecast. Morning show being brought to you by Don Franklin.
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10: A flood watch continues. Cloudy skies expected with fog and spots early today with a chance of thunderstorms. High temperatures reach up to 88. Mainly cloudy skies with fog tonight. Chance for storms. Lows dip down to about 71. In the SAM 103.9 Weather Center, a meteorologist, Laura Lockwood. Currently, it's 70 degrees.
0: I do believe the flash flood watch ends at, what, 8 o'clock this morning? So we've only got about 22 more minutes of that. Hopefully the rain, or at least most of it for right now, is going to push on out. But do be weather aware throughout the day. We could see more stuff popping in this afternoon. Well, most of us are up. We've taken our shower. We're now getting ready to go to work, school, whatever. I've got a serious question for you. This is serious stuff right here. How many times do you typically use a bath towel before you wash it. I mean, think about it. You go in there, you take a bath, get out of the shower, whatever. You dry yourself off, you hang the towel back up. Don't really think about it. Back in there the next day, you use it, hang it up. Maybe you're back in there the next day and use it. 24,000 Americans were asked this question, and the number one answer was two or three times. 40% of people agreed. Yeah, two or three times I use the bath towel, then I throw it in the dirty clothes. The second most popular answer with 20% of the vote was washing it after four or five times. Yeah, four or five times. Smell something? Yeah, it could be the towel. 10% of people won't wash their towel until five or six uses. And 10% say, I don't throw it in the washer until seven or more. And the words we're underlining right there are, or more. The question is, when does the shower become pointless? Because you're drying yourself off with an old dirty towel. It has to smell. Kind of like my gym towel when I was in school. You know? It has to have a smell. On the flip side, we got the clean freaks. 13% of people wash their towel after every use, which seems a tad bit excessive, but it's a fresh smelling towel. And then we got 1% who say, hey, I don't use towels. Air drying, which is probably the best way. About 20 minutes away from the top of the hour, we got more news coming up on Sarah. On a train.

0: You know you got to turn the little red light on before you can be heard, right? It don't work unless the little red light is on. All right. We got news coming up top of the hour. This is kind of hard to believe. But summer, let's be honest, summer is almost over. Now, fall officially starts on, what, September 22nd, I do believe? But according to the weather people, they say fall, as far as what meteorologists think, it starts on September 1st. And that's about 2 weeks away. In their eyes, we've got two more weeks of summer, then it's gone. Fall time. Now, they ask people what they're excited about for the change when we go into fall. And things do change. I love fall. Fall could possibly be my most favorite time of the year. I like fall and spring. Summer, I like summer too. Winter, no, you can have winter. But now here are the answers. 19% say they look forward to wearing sweaters and baggier clothes. I mean, we could put up the sandals and the shorts and the short sleeve shirts and all that stuff. Boom. Sweaters and baggier clothes. 20% say Thanksgiving is the biggest thing they love about fall. 20% said lots of TV shows coming back, which is true. I know all the shows that the wife and I love to watch. They've been on hiatus for the summertime. 22% said drinking warm drinks. 23% say going apple picking. 29%, and this is a biggie. I love this. Lower electric bills. No longer is the air conditioner running like 24 hours a day. At least you get a little break there in September, October before you get into the cold. 35% say the leaves changing colors. That's nice. 37% pumpkin spice foods and drinks. No, thank you. I'll pass on those. This one I love because we're already beginning to see this. Football. 37% say football. And 44% say the change in weather. I mean, let's be honest, this hot dog days of summer thing, that's a little bit nice, but I'm looking forward to cooler days and cool nights. Bring them on. The Morning Show being brought to you by Don Franklin. We are back and we will check out your forecast.
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8: Flood watch continues. Chance of thunderstorms with fog and spots early today. Otherwise, cloudy skies expected. Highs level off around 88. Chance of thunderstorms with fog and spots tonight. Lows dip down to about 71. Mainly cloudy skies expected. In the SAM 103.9 Weather Center, I'm meteorologist Laura Lockwood. Right now, 70.
0: All right, we got cloudy skies out there this morning. You know, this is going to take you back a little bit, but Parent Magazine polled mom and dads across the country. And some of these mom and dads must have had some age on them, because this is a lot of stuff that we really don't do anymore with our families. And these are some of the things, the simple traditions that many parents want to see make a comeback. Like family game nights. I remember Friday night. That was family game night. You had puzzles, you had board games, you played Twister. There was no sitting in front of the TV on Friday. You played games with the family. Block parties and family bike rides. When's the last time you got on a bike and you just rode out with your family through the woods, down streets, got to meet your neighbors? After school jobs. You get out of school, come home, change your clothes, go to your job, stock some groceries. Yeah. Family vacations. I mean, you may take them, you know, when your kids are small, but your teenagers? Playing outside until it's dark. We love to play baseball until it got dark. Actually, wiffle ball is what we played, because my mom would not let us play with a baseball because she knew we would break the windows out of the house. But we played wiffle ball until somebody would hit the ball and we couldn't find it and we had to call it, you know, quits. Next morning, you go back out and find the ball. Writing letters and having pen pals. When's the last time you got a letter in the mail from somebody? An actual letter that somebody wrote. Parents reading to their kids. Old school alarm clocks. Put away the phones. And just letting kids play. Going outside, ripping and running. Playing tag, doing whatever. Parent Magazine said that's what mom and dads want to see come back. Put up the apps, the video games. We shall see. 7:55, news on the way. Morning show being brought to you by Don Franklin.

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1: In the newsroom, I'm Bo Beecraft. A Knox County man faces several charges after deputies investigated a reported assault in a Flatlick community early Sunday morning. Authorities report 45-year-old Boyd Mills allegedly kicked in the door of an outbuilding and threatened another person. When deputies arrived, they reportedly found suspected meth and syringes in his possession. Mills is now charged with terroristic threatening, criminal mischief, drug possession, and possession of drug paraphernalia. He remains held in the Knox County Detention Center on a $5,000 bond. Firefighters quickly brought an RV fire under control Monday evening on I-75 in Rockcastle County, with crews responding to the 69-mile marker and finding a recreational vehicle fully involved in flames. Firefighters worked to contain the blaze while receiving water support from the Brindle Ridge Volunteer Fire Department. No injuries have been reported as a result of the blaze, and the cause of the fire has not yet been released. With news, I'm Bo Beecraft.
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3: Skies with fog early today with a chance of thunderstorms. High of 88. Mainly cloudy skies expected with fog tonight. Chance of thunderstorms, lows around 71. Partly cloudy with fog early tomorrow. Slight chance of thunderstorms. Daytime highs approaching 91. In the SAM 1039 Weather Center, a meteorologist, Laura Lockwood. Currently 72.

FM 103.9, good morning. It's 8:13. We got partly cloudy skies out there. It's a little bit of sunshine this morning. Forecast coming up in just a sec. You know, in our relationships, we all would like to think that our partner loves us and they think that

0: were the greatest thing in the world, and if they had to grade us, they would all give us A pluses. Oh yeah, A plus. When's the last time you got an A plus? Think back to when you were in school. Did you ever get an A plus? I think I got a few, not many. They asked people to give their significant other letter grades in a bunch of different aspects of their relationship. And when you tally all these up, the overall grade, man, ain't it, it's not an A plus, it's a B minus. Now, I was happy in school to get a B minus because it's like, hey, I'm right in there. I'm not average. I'm doing good. So a B minus is good. Yeah. Now here's the average grade in 10 key categories. Making an effort with their partner's family and parents. I mean, when, you know, mother-in-law, father-in-law show up, brother, sister, do you try to get along with them? Well, you get a B minus for that. Romance overall. Turns out we're not hot lovers. C plus. Close. Being spontaneous, a C. Listening, you get a C plus. Humor, B minus. Cleanliness, hey, you did pretty good. You got a B. Sex life, you got a B. Yeah. Overall foreplay skill, B minus. Patience, you get a C plus. And your taste in movies and TV, you're down to a B minus. So overall, when all is said and done, there are no A pluses. We're not handing out any certificates of achievement here. The best you can do is a B minus. It's a tad bit above a C, which is average. So there you go. It's 8:15. We got our bag of stuff ready to go. We'll wrap up the morning show in about 30 minutes. The morning show. Being brought to you by Don Franklin.
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7: with fog early today with a chance of thunderstorms. High of 88. Mainly cloudy skies expected with fog tonight. Chance of thunderstorms, lows around 71. Partly cloudy with fog early tomorrow. Slight chance of thunderstorms. Daytime highs approaching 91. In the SAM 103.9 Weather Center, I'm meteorologist Laura Lockwood. Currently 72.
0: All right, like we'll wrap up the morning show here in a few minutes. Our bag of stuff, we're still trying to pull that together. We'll pour that out and see what we got and wrap this thing up. You know, we still have time to take some vacation time. I mean, it's only the middle of August. You still have time to go out and do a few things. Have you ever thought about traveling to places maybe not in America? Getting on a plane, boat, whatever, and going overseas? 45% of travelers admit that they avoid going to a destination that they cannot confidently pronounce. They're not going anywhere with a name that they cannot say. Now, here in America, we got a few places with some strange names, and when you try to pronounce them, it's hard. But most of these are foreign places like Reykjavik, Iceland, Chamonix, France, Ljubljana, Slovenia, Cinque Terre, Italy, and this one I have no idea, Fuerteventura, Spain. Yeah, I will not be traveling to any of these places because I don't know how to say them. 27% of people say not knowing the pronunciation has limited the number of places that they would consider visiting. And 26% won't even Google a destination if they don't know how to spell it. 23% worry about sounding rude when pronouncing a place incorrectly, like I just did. And 21% fear the embarrassment of being corrected. Now on the plus side, 58% of people want to improve their pronunciation of local names before visiting a new destination. So what about you? Are you going somewhere on vacation and you cannot even pronounce the name? Do not go to Fuerteventura, Spain. Need to work on that one. It's 8:21. We'll check out the forecast coming up. The Morning Show being brought to you by Don Franklin.

0: It's 8:31. You know, in the world we live in today, we want to know everything. We want to know every single thing that people do. And we run all these surveys, polls, we get online, we go to Reddit, we ask questions. They just ran a survey that asked people if they suck or bite different foods. Okay? Do you bite or do you suck these foods? Now, some of these can be sucked on first and then chewed, or you can immediately bite them, or I guess you can suck on them until they're gone. I don't know. But here's the results. Like I said, we want to know everything. Gummy bears. 90% bite without sucking first, which I don't... How many people actually suck on a gummy bear? You just put it in there and chew it. Chocolate, 77% bite, 23% suck on it first. Orange slices. Now, I can see where this one can go either way. 73% say they bite, 27% suck. I can do either one. Ice cubes. Now, this one is split right down the middle. 50% bite, 50% suck. Altoids, 27% bite, 75% suck. No, do not bite an Altoid. It's not worth it. Popsicles. Popsicles are made to be, you know, sucked. 24% say bite, 76% say suck. Lollipops, same way. 16% bite, 84% suck. And hard candies, 87% say they suck on it first. 13%, no way. They just bite it and go on. So what about you? Do you fall into those categories? What is your opinion on the bite suck thing when it comes to food? We want to know. We want to know everything. It's 8:33. We got that forecast coming up. Morning show being brought to you by Don Franklin.
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9: Mainly cloudy today with a chance for storms. High of 88. Mainly cloudy and foggy tonight. Chance of thunderstorms. Lows dip down to about 71. Partly cloudy skies with fog at times early. Tomorrow, slight chance of thunderstorms. High temperatures reach up to 91. In the SAM 103.9 Weather Center, I'm meteorologist Laura Lockwood. Right now, it's 72 degrees.
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0: Sam 1039, 15 minutes away from the top of the hour. We got to get out of here. Here's our bag of stuff. We got a bunch of things. Over in Germany, we got two thieves. And they were going to have a big night. They were going to rob an office building. Walk out with all kinds of good stuff. Well, things didn't go as planned. They were forced to call police. Yes, they called police on themselves. After they became stuck in a malfunctioning elevator. Big plans. Yeah. This is something I don't know about. Pepsi now has body wash. Did you know this? They got body wash and body scrub. Vanilla, slushy, and wild cherry. Have you ever wanted to smell like Pepsi? The average woman buys 10,500 pieces of clothing in her lifetime. I say right now, my wife probably has 10,500 pieces of clothing. Yeah, pretty close. 8 in 10 of us eat the same breakfast, wear the same style, and use the same mug each and every day. How true, how true. Women, ladies, is this true? According to a survey, women hate being told to smile. How many times, ladies, have you been somewhere, somebody's taking a picture, and you're standing there, and they say, okay, smile. Women hate that, apparently. Scientists say dogs tilt their heads because they're trying to remember something. I think we do that, too. 7-Up, have you heard about this? 7-Up, been around forever. They flipped their formula for the first time in 15 years. It's now lime lemon. Isn't that the same thing? Lime lemon? 82% of families rely on one person for all meal duties. They cook it. They put it on the table. They take the dishes off the table. They clean. Yeah. 82% of families. You've got that one person that fixes all the meals. And food and non-alcoholic drinks, and this is kind of sad. Food and non-alcoholic drinks are now the most stolen items in America. Could it be that we're just trying to feed ourselves? We can't afford to buy food now? Food and non-alcoholic drinks are now the most stolen items. Forget the TVs, forget everything else. Just trying to survive. And there we go, some stuff to think about on a Thursday. 8:47. Check out Don Franklin, DonFranklinAuto.com. We've got that forecast coming up on Sam.
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5: Mainly cloudy today with a chance for storms. High of 88. Mainly cloudy and foggy tonight. Chance of thunderstorms. Lows dip down to about 71. Partly cloudy skies with fog at times early. Tomorrow, slight chance of thunderstorms. High temperatures reach up to 91. In the SAM 103.9 Weather Center, I'm meteorologist Laura Lockwood. Right now, it's 72 degrees.
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0: Martin Garrix featuring Ed Sheeran, Repeat It, on Sam 103.9. 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It's Middays with Dave. I'm Dave Begley, taking over for Terry Harris on this Thursday. Yeah, almost Friday. Hang in there. Coming up, we have The Weeknd and Bella Kay. Right now, it's Kane Brown, Miles on It, on Sam.
1: New truck, big

0: Bella Kay. I love it on Sam 103.9. I'm Dave Begley. Good Thursday morning. Yeah, Friday Eve. Tomorrow is Friday, TGIF. We can see some light at the end of the tunnel now. So hang in there. Weekend is just around the corner. Also just around the corner, a look at the forecast and Doja Cat. At the bottom of the hour, we'll check the community calendar.
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8: I'm Ned Pillersdorf. For over 40 years, I've been a lawyer in Prestonsburg for people who couldn't afford one. Minors with black lung, folks fighting for disability, families facing eviction. So when 88-year-old Congressman Hal Rogers casts a deciding vote to slash Medicaid, right here in the poorest district in America, I decided to run against him. His vote slashing Medicaid for our neighbors, it will result in hospitals closing. When you need an emergency room, it might be too far away. And another thing, when Washington proposed paying $1.8 billion to the January 6 rioters, the people who attacked police officers, Hal Rogers actually voted in committee to pay them. Taking health care from working families, rewarding people who beat up police officers, those are not East Kentucky values. I'm Ned Pillersdorf, and I approve this message. Hal Rogers forgot who he works for. I never will.
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17: Mainly cloudy today with a chance for storms. High of 88. Mainly cloudy and foggy tonight. Chance of thunderstorms. Lows dip down to about 71. Partly cloudy skies with fog at times early. Tomorrow, slight chance of thunderstorms. High temperatures reach up to 91. In the Sam 103.9 Weather Center, I'm meteorologist Laura Lockwood. Currently, it's 73 degrees.
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19: Yeah.

I bet. Said I got drive, I don't need a car. Money really all that we fiending for. I'm doing things they ain't seen before. Bands ain't dumb, but extreme is all. I'm a demon lord. Fall off what? I ain't seen the horse. Called your bluff, better cite the source. 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

0: Zara Larson, Midnight Sun on Sam 103.9. Dave Begley here with a look at the community calendar. Here's what's happening at the Laurel County Public Library today. The Dungeons and Dragons Club will be meeting 4 o'clock this afternoon. And Voices in the Round, tonight at 6, featuring Jordan Allen. And Jordan will be at Food Truck Friday tomorrow evening at the Farmer's Market. Enjoy live music from London's own Jordan Allen. 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I mean, how can you beat that? 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

0: So easy to fall in love. That's Olivia Dean on Sam 103.9. I'm Dave Begley. If you're a Star Wars fan like me, got something to look forward to. Star Wars Dawn of the Jedi is officially in development at Lucasfilm. It's going to happen. Directed by James Mangold and set 25,000 years before The Phantom Menace. Yes, 25,000 years. Now, originally referred to online as Jedi Prime, this film will explore the birth of the Force and the origins of the first Jedi. Should be good. Coming up, we'll get you back to the music with Harry Styles. Speaking of good.
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Chris Brown featuring Bryson Tiller, It Depends, on Sam 103.9. London's hit music station. It's Middays with Dave. I'm Dave Begley. Thanks for taking us along on your Thursday. It's also National Left-Handers Day. Are you a left-hander? We'll talk about southpaws in a bit. Just ahead, Meghan Trainor with T-Pain and Sabrina Carpenter. Right now, it's Tame Impala, Dracula.

0: Are you coming in or what?
1: House Tour. That's Sabrina Carpenter on Sam 103.9. I'm Dave Begley on this Thursday, almost Friday. Hang in there. It's also National Left-Handers Day. They're sometimes called Southpaws, especially in baseball. Celebrating its first year of existence in 1976, the Left-Handers International Organization helped raise awareness to the myriad of difficulties that can be faced by people who are left-handed. Like guitar legend Jimi Hendrix, he was left-handed. He played his Stratocaster upside down and strung it up backwards. But he was a legend. Now, I, on the other hand, get it, other hand, am very right-handed. My left hand only assists my right. But some people are ambidextrous. They can use their right or left hand. But anyway, coming up, look at the forecast, and we'll get you back to the music with Ella Langley. At the bottom of the hour, the Birthday Club.
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14: Mainly cloudy today with a chance for storms. High of 88. Mainly cloudy and foggy tonight. Chance of thunderstorms. Lows dip down to about 71. Partly cloudy skies with fog at times early tomorrow. Slight chance of thunderstorms. High temperatures reach up to 91. In the Sam 103.9 Weather Center, a meteorologist, Laura Lockwood. Currently, it's 77 degrees.
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1: You played it cool and I played it dumb. 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

0: Freya Sky giving us the silent treatment on Sam 103.9. Dave Begley here with the Birthday Club, and happy birthday to Marvin Smith from all your family and friends and from your Lodge brothers. Happy birthday to Tammy Hiller from your husband and kids. Jerry Camber, happy birthday from your wife, kids, and grandkids. And a happy birthday to Trent Lawson from your Aunt Karen. And all of us here at Sam 103.9 wish Marvin, Tammy, Jerry, and Trent a happy birthday too, and many more. They're celebrating with some famous folks like bassist Cliff Fish of Paper Lace, 77 today. Golf Hall of Famer Betsy King, 71. Actor Danny Bonaducci of the Partridge Family, 67. TV weather forecaster Sam Champion, 65. Actor Don Lewis is 65. Actor John Slattery, 64, and drummer Ian Howland of Europe, 62.
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0: bring back your memories. Maroon 5 on Sam 103.9. I'm Dave Begley. Thanks for listening on this Thursday. We're closing in on the weekend. And a new report ranks the most in-demand occupations according to their AI resilience. In other words, jobs that are safe from artificial intelligence, for now, like registered nurses, AI can't do that. Home health aides, elementary school teachers, nursing assistants, CNAs, senior software engineers, general maintenance and repair workers. Yeah, AI can't work on machines. Construction workers, they can't build houses either. Maids, housekeepers, they can't clean house. Now, that would be nice. That would be a useful thing for AI if it could clean your house and do your laundry. Man, that would be nice. Teaching assistants and accountants. You'll notice that radio personalities didn't make the list. Yeah. My job is in danger from AI. You hear AI voices all the time. But I'm real. I assure you, I'm the real thing. And if I could just hold out for a few more years and retire, then AI can have it. Coming up, we'll get you back to the music with Malcolm Todd on Sam.
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Hate That I Made You Love Me. That's Ariana Grande on Sam 103.9. Your number one choice for hit music. It's Middays with Dave. I'm Dave Begley on this Thursday. And National Prosecco Day. A certain kind of wine we'll talk about here in just a bit. Also, Teddy Swims, just ahead, and Olivia Dean. Right now, it's Ed Sheeran with Eyes Closed.

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1: Olivia Dean, So Easy to Fall in Love on Sam 103.9. I'm Dave Begley on this Thursday and National Prosecco Day. A time to raise a toast to the remaining days of the season, summer. Yeah, fall is just around the corner. The sparkling wine Prosecco is made from a variety of grapes. One of the oldest is the Glera. However, Prosecco can also be made from Chardonnay, Pinot Gris, Pinot Noir, primarily grown and bottled in the Veneto region of Italy. Prosecco's draw is the elegant, persistent bubbles, perfect for celebrations. So, have a glass today. Coming up, a look at forecast and Dua Lipa. At the bottom of the hour, we'll check traffic.
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9: Mainly cloudy today with a chance for storms. High of 88. Mainly cloudy and foggy tonight. Chance of thunderstorms. Lows dip down to about 71. Partly cloudy skies with fog at times early. Tomorrow, slight chance of thunderstorms. High temperatures reach up to 91. In the Sam 103.9 Weather Center, I'm meteorologist Laura Lockwood. Currently, it's 82 degrees.
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0: roadways. Also, we have some flooding around the area. Flood watch remains in effect, so watch out for low-lying or flood-prone areas. Never cross a water-covered roadway. Turn around, don't drown, right? Also, from the Transportation Cabinet, a bridge inspection is scheduled for today on Kentucky 92 in Whitley County. The Kentucky 92 bridge over Cumberland River at mile point 21. They're scheduled to inspect till around 3 p.m. this afternoon. During the time being, they're reduced to one lane with flaggers controlling traffic. Watch out for that. If you happen upon a traffic situation, or if you have a birthday or song request, text it in at 864-2148. 864-2148. But don't text and drive, and buckle up.
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1: Barbie World, that's Nicki Minaj and Ice Spice on Sam 103.9. I'm Dave Begley. Speaking of Barbie, the fate of Barbie 2 seems more uncertain than ever, as new reports claim that the film's cast has rejected Warner Brothers' highest offer ever, despite director Greta Gerwig allegedly having an idea for a sequel. Warner Brothers said, "It's racing against the clock to secure a deal for Barbie 2. If the studio does not reach an agreement with talent by December, the rights will reportedly revert to toy manufacturer Mattel." Coming up, get you back to the music with Taylor Swift on Sam.
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Niall Horan with Taste So Good on Sam 103.9. Your number one hit music station. It's Middays with Dave. I'm Dave Begley. Thanks for taking us along on your Thursday lunch hour. And speaking of Taste So Good, it's Filet Mignon Day. We'll talk about that in a bit. Just ahead, Ariana Grande and Gracie Abrams. Right now, it's Leon Thomas with Mutt.

0: Gracie Abrams, Hit the Wall on Sam 103.9. I'm Dave Begley. Good Thursday afternoon. It's lunchtime, and I might want to order up a filet mignon, if you can afford it. It's National Filet Mignon Day, celebrating that specialty cut of beef, usually from a steer or heifer. A filet mignon is a steak taken from the smaller end of the tenderloin of the beef. Filet mignon is French for cute filet or dainty filet. Seriously. Since the filet mignon, or as I like to call it, filet mignon, comes from the most tender portion of the tenderloin, it's one of the most prized cuts of beef, and the most expensive, too. Coming up, we'll have a look at the forecast, and we'll get you back to the music with Noah Kahn.
1: And Doug.
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6: I'm Ned Pillersdorf. For over 40 years, I've been a lawyer in Prestonsburg for people who couldn't afford one. Minors with black lung, folks fighting for disability, families facing eviction. So when 88-year-old Congressman Hal Rogers casts a deciding vote to slash Medicaid, right here in the poorest district in America, I decided to run against him. His vote slashing Medicaid for our neighbors, it will result in hospitals closing. When you need an emergency room, it might be too far away. And another thing, when Washington proposed paying $1.8 billion to the January 6th rioters, the people who attacked police officers, Hal Rogers actually voted in committee to pay them. Taking health care from working families, rewarding people who beat up police officers, those are not East Kentucky values. I'm Ned Pillersdorf, and I approve this message. Hal Rogers forgot who he works for. I never will.
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12: Chance of thunderstorms this afternoon. Otherwise, cloudy skies with a few peaks of sun. High temperatures reach up to 88. Mainly cloudy skies with fog in spots tonight. Chance of thunderstorms. Lows dip down to about 71. Partly cloudy and foggy early tomorrow. Slight chance for storms. High temperatures reach up to 91. In the Sam 103.9 Weather Center, I'm meteorologist Ray Miller. Currently, it's 84 degrees.
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0: Olivia Rodrigo dropped dead on Sam 103.9. I'm Dave Begley. A new survey asked Americans whether they think it's harder to be good at video games or good at sports. Believe it or not, 56% said it, quote, takes more skills to play video games than play actual contact sports. The survey also found the majority of Americans think competitive gaming should be added to the Olympics. And here are the most common answers for the skills that you can improve by playing video games. Concentration, hand-eye coordination, problem-solving, strategy, memory, and multitasking. Can't argue with that. Now, I was a gamer back in the day. I liked Zelda. Heretic was one of my favorites. Also, Abe's Odyssey. Even wrote a game, kind of a Dungeons and Dragons type game. It was a text game. It didn't have any graphics or anything like that. But, I was into basic programming and stuff back in the early days of computers. But anyway, here's to all you gamers out there. Coming up, we'll have you back to the music with Sabrina Carpenter on Sam.
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0: Justin Bieber, Peaches, on Sam 1039. I'm Dave Begley. Well, if you're going to be stuck in front of the TV tonight, here's what you have to look forward to. On Fox, it's the 1% Club at 8, followed by Best Medicine at 9. 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On CBS, Big Brother is on at 8, followed by Georgie and Mandy's First Marriage at 9, Ghost at 9:30, another Georgie and Mandy at 10, and another Ghost at 10:30. And on NBC, the America's Caribbean Fun Fact Edition, the finale, 8 o'clock, followed by Law & Order SVU at 10. Or you could just listen to Sam. Coming up, we have Bella Kay.
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Gone, Gone, Gone, David Guetta with Teddy Swims and Tones and I on Sam 103.9, London's hit music station. It's Middays with Dave. I'm Dave Begley on this Thursday, Friday Eve. Yeah, tomorrow's TGIF. The weekend's just around the corner. Also just around the corner, Victoria Monet and Harry Styles. Right now, it's Pink Pantheress with Stateside.

0: Harry Styles with American Girls on Sam 103.9. I'm Dave Begley. Good Thursday afternoon. Now, I love survival stuff. I like Les Stroud. Remember Les Stroud? He's not doing TV much these days, but Bear Grylls, he continues. But thought with all the storms we've had, be a good time to dispel some survival myths. 4 survival tips that are actually myths. If you try these, you might be in even more danger. Like opening all your windows to survive a tornado. Now, if you open your windows, it won't spread out the force of the tornado. It'll create a wind tunnel that can rip off your roof. Spend your time getting to the basement instead of opening windows. Drinking water from a cactus to survive in the desert. Now, while 1 or 2 species of cacti have a little water inside, most are filled with acids that can cause diarrhea and fatal dehydration. Not fun. Lightning never strikes twice in the same place. Yeah, it does. This myth started because of the joke, lightning never strikes in the same place twice because the same place isn't there anymore. Well, people ignored the second part of that, so the myth was born. And rationing your water if you're stranded. The right move is to ration sweat, exertion, not water. Try to stay cool, drink your water, and use the strength you get from the water to search for more water. Dehydration is much more dangerous. So, coming up, we'll get you back to the music with Tame Impala. Your forecast straight ahead.
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7: Chance of thunderstorms this afternoon. Otherwise, cloudy skies with a few peaks of sun. High temperatures reach up to 88. Mainly cloudy skies with fog in spots tonight. Chance of thunderstorms. Lows dip down to about 71. Partly cloudy and foggy early tomorrow. Slight chance for storms. High temperatures reach up to 91. In the Sam 103.9 Weather Center, I'm meteorologist Ray Miller. Currently, it's 88 degrees.
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0: be gorgeous. Doja Cat with Gorgeous on Sam 103.9. I'm Dave Begley. Well, sometimes truth is stranger than fiction, right? I mean, you can't make this stuff up. A guy wearing Crocs jumped into a crocodile pond at an alligator farm. Namely, St. Augustine's Alligator Farm Zoological Park in Florida. 23-year-old man, Brandon Keith Hatfield, was arrested after allegedly breaking into the park and deciding to take a swim in the Nile crocodile enclosure. Not smart. A neighbor called 911 to report a suspicious person wearing only his underwear crawling in a backyard near the park. Now, the farm itself soon made its own 911 call to report vandalism. A pair of Crocs and a pair of shorts were found floating in the crocodile pond. A bloody trail was found heading to the top of a 20-foot-tall structure near it, and a $3,000 statue had been knocked over. And when police located the boxer-clad man, he said he had been bitten. Yeah. Security footage actually showed him trying to ride a crocodile. Bad move. But thankfully, he survived. But he's in jail, charged with burglary and criminal mischief. Coming up, we'll get you back to the music with Stella Lefty on Sam.
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0: Khalid and Normani, Love Lies on Sam 103.9. I'm Dave Begley. Well, the most popular ways we're finding dates in 2026 are through dating apps and websites, through social media, through friends and family, by actually meeting someone in real life, like at a bar, and through clubs or shared interests. The poll also looked at the top benefits and drawbacks of online dating. The top three benefits are you get to know people before deciding if you want to meet up in person. There's a much larger pool of people to choose from, and you can filter people based on specific requirements. The top three drawbacks to online dating are you could get catfished, scammed, or stalked. People can make themselves seem better than they really are. And you're being judged only on your profile and photos. Overall, 28% said they've had more good online dating experiences than bad. 22% said more bad than good. Everyone else said neither, or about equal. Coming up, I'll have you back to the music with Somber on Sam.
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Drop Dead. That's Olivia Rodrigo on Sam 1039, your number one choice for hit music. It's Middays with Dave. I'm Dave Begley on this Thursday, almost Friday. Hang in there. Thanks for listening. Coming up, we have Malcolm Todd and Zara Larsson. Right now, I Feel It Coming. The Weeknd on Sam.

0: Zara Larson, Midnight Sun on Sam 103.9. I'm Dave Begley. Well, according to a new survey, most men want their wife or girlfriend to tell them, I love you, every day. Only half as many women, about 30%, want to hear it that often. And two-thirds of men say they'd consider wearing an engagement ring if their fiancé proposed to them. Men wearing an engagement ring? Coming up, we'll have a look at the forecast and Imagine Dragons on Sam.
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12: weather. Breath of clouds and sun this afternoon with daytime highs approaching 88. Chance of thunderstorms with fog tonight. Lows level off around 71. Mainly cloudy skies expected. Slight chance of thunderstorms with fog in spots early tomorrow. Highs level off around 91. Partly cloudy skies. In the Sam 103.9 Weather Center, I'm meteorologist Ray Miller. Right now, 90.
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0: Going apple picking, like at Haney's Apple Orchard. Nancy, yeah, I love doing that with the kiddos. Drinking warm drinks. Of course, I drink coffee most of the time. But you also have the apple spiced drinks, wassail, and so on. Lots of TV shows coming back, the fall TV season. Thanksgiving. Who doesn't love Thanksgiving, right? Wearing sweaters and baggier clothes. I'm not much for wearing sweaters and hot, stuffy clothing. But I have been known to wear a hoodie every once in a while, but not inside. But I'll slip one on outside over my short sleeve shirt. Maybe even wear short pants in cold weather, but that's what we're looking forward to for fall. My problem is fall is too short. I mean, we enjoy the fall foliage, the cooler weather, and then all of a sudden winter hits. Blech. On the way, we'll have you back to the music with Cat's Eye on Sam.
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0: Kiss Me More. That's Doja Cat featuring SZA on Sam 103.9. I'm Dave Begley. Well, here's the question. Should daylight saving time be made permanent? Now, my vote is absolutely yes. But I would also take standard time permanently. Just pick one and stay with it. But the surprising results, no gets 51% of the vote. Most people, by a slim margin, just want it kept the same. What's the matter with you people? Why? Yes got 49% of the vote. I don't care, zero. Now, if this becomes law and states stay on daylight saving time year-round, instead of being observed from March to November as it is now, our mornings and evenings would look a little different at certain times of the year. According to AccuWeather, winter mornings would be darker as sunrises would be pushed an hour later, which is fine with me because it's always dark when I go to work anyway. Coming up, we'll have you back to the music with Olivia Dean. At the top of the hour, Jeremy takes over. He's breathing down my neck now. Wait a minute, man. I'm finishing up. But Jeremy is coming up with the Jeremy Show, and I'll be back tomorrow morning at 9 for the Friday edition of Middays with Dave. You guys enjoy the rest of your Thursday.
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11: Of clouds and sun this afternoon, with daytime highs approaching 88. Chance of thunderstorms with fog in spots tonight. Lows level off around 71. Mainly cloudy skies expected. Partly cloudy with fog at times early tomorrow. Slight chance of thunderstorms. Daytime highs approaching 91. In the SAM 103.9 Weather Center, I'm meteorologist Ray Miller. Right now, it's 90 degrees.
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12: Sam 1039.
13: Chance of thunderstorms with fog in spots tonight.
14: Otherwise, partly cloudy skies.
13: Lows dip down to about 71. Slight chance of thunderstorms and foggy early tomorrow. Highs level off around 90. Sunshine mixed with clouds at times. Lows level off around 72. Tomorrow night, slight chance for storms. In the Sam 1039 Weather Center, I'm meteorologist Ray Miller. Currently, it's 91 degrees.
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0: Taylor Swift happily married. She is in love, and she stepped out solo for a night in London after marrying Travis Kelce. It was her first, sighting out alone after being wed. And Travis Kelce is doing his training camp right now with the Chiefs, and he called their wedding night the best night of his life. Oh my God. I'm sorry, but I'm so here for that romance. I think it's wonderful.
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4: 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Minors with black lung, folks fighting for disability, families facing eviction. So when 88-year-old Congressman Hal Rogers casts a deciding vote to slash Medicaid, right here in the poorest district in America, I decided to run against him. His vote slashing Medicaid for our neighbors, it will result in hospitals closing. When you need an emergency room, it might be too far away. 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
13: I'm Ned Pillersdorf. For over 40 years, I've been a lawyer in Prestonsburg for people who couldn't afford one. Minors with black lung, folks fighting for disability, families facing eviction. So when 88-year-old Congressman Hal Rogers casts a deciding vote to slash Medicaid, right here in the poorest district in America, I decided to run against him. His vote slashing Medicaid for our neighbors, it will result in hospitals closing. When you need an emergency room, it might be too far away. And another thing, when Washington proposed paying $1.8 billion to the January 6 rioters, the people who attacked police officers, Hal Rogers actually voted in committee to pay them. Taking health care from working families, rewarding people who beat up police officers, those are not East Kentucky values. I'm Ned Pillersdorf, and I approve this message. Hal Rogers forgot who he works for. I never will.
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18: Slight chance of thunderstorms with fog in spots tonight.
19: Otherwise, mainly cloudy skies expected.
18: Lows dip down to about 71.
19: Slight chance of thunderstorms tomorrow.
18: High temperatures reach up to 90.
19: A mix of clouds and sun with fog at times early.
18: Slight chance for storms
19: tomorrow night.
18: 72.
19: In the SAM 1039 Weather Center, I'm meteorologist Ray Miller.
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1: Love you for listening. Brad Pitt sadly says he's no longer sober after 7 years. This really makes me sad. 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Dang. And I don't know if that means he's going to rehab, he's going to start back over. You know, if you know anybody who has struggled with addiction, that's sad news.
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1: You played it cool and I played it dumb. 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
2: What is the school supply parents are most likely to have to buy again before the first month of school is over? I don't know how you parents afford kids. Amy said glue sticks. Brandon said notebooks. Michelle said folders. Y'all, the answer, number two, pencils. All those Scantron tests. I always liked to sharpen the pencil, and I would tell all my friends, ooh, when your pencil gets dull, let me go ahead up and sharpen it. What's the school supplies parents are most likely to have to buy again before the first month of school is over? Number two, pencils.
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16: Slight chance of thunderstorms with fog in spots tonight.
17: Otherwise, mainly cloudy skies expected.
16: Lows dip down to about 71. Slight chance of thunderstorms tomorrow. High temperatures reach up to 90. A mix of clouds and sun with fog at times early. Slight chance for storms tomorrow night, 72. In the SAM 103.9 Weather Center, I'm meteorologist Ray Miller. Right now, 89.
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1: 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Camp Rock 3 is here. Millennials and Gen Zers freaking out. It premieres today on Disney Channel. Nick Jonas, Joe and Kevin Jonas returning as Connect 3. Demi Lovato is also returning as Michi Torres in a smaller role, but helping pass the torch to the new generation of campers.
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2: 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I don't know how you parents afford kids. Amy said glue sticks. Brandon said notebooks. Michelle said folders. Y'all, the answer, number two, pencils. All those Scantron tests. 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What's the school supplies parents are most likely to have to buy again before the first month of school is over? Number two, pencils.
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15: Slight chance of thunderstorms with fog in spots tonight. Otherwise, mainly cloudy skies expected. Lows dip down to about 71. Slight chance of thunderstorms tomorrow. High temperatures reach up to 90. A mix of clouds and sun with fog at times early. Slight chance for storms tomorrow night, 72. In the Sam 103.9 Weather Center, I'm meteorologist Ray Miller. Right now, it's 88 degrees.
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1: Oh, how about this for some tea? Selena Gomez and her mom reportedly facing a lawsuit involving Wondermind. A fresh celebrity business story today that is broke. They're reportedly being sued over allegations involving investors in Wondermind, the mental health media company they co-founded. Wouldn't it be great? I mean, you're rich and famous. Just if I was them, I would just like retire and crawl into a hole so people couldn't get me. You know what I mean?
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0: 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I'm so excited. Kick off the weekend with me, Jeremy, the best music, the most fun.
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